0: Recent American Idol winner Chase Beckham shared with Bobby Bones what he saw on the night of the Idol finale.
1: I've never said this to anybody, but this is actually what happened. That card is huge, right? And Ryan was right next to me.
2: You saw it?
1: I saw my name on the card.
3: Oh, no. Yeah.
2: That's awesome.
1: I haven't told that to anybody. This is the first time that story's been told. Literally, that's, I saved that for you, Bobby. But Ryan's standing there, and he's like, and the winner is... my name is massive across this giant gold card. And I was like, yeah.
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1: Hey guys, it's I Heart Country On The Verge artist Stella Lefty. Boston is a song I wrote when I was waiting on a guy who was picking me up. I couldn't stop thinking about him, and this is what I was feeling while I was waiting for him. Here's my song, Boston. On a

0: guys, it's iHeart Country on The Verge artist Stella Lefty. And that was my song, Boston.
1: Back in studio with Steve-O from Jackass. How long did it take you to film that first season?
2: I filmed the whole first season of Jackass in 5 days. And on the fifth day, I was just banged up, sleep deprived, shark bitten, like just hungover. I was a mess. And it was the last morning, and everyone's like trying packing up to go to the airport. And I thought to pull out a piece of paper to write down everything that I did that I felt was worthy of making the show, you know, like sort of itemizing, like, hey, this is what I would expect to see. You know, don't let these things slip through the cracks, was my initial purpose. But then as I wrote them down, I thought, oh, cool. And I'll like kind of like a menu for a restaurant. I'll put the item and then like the price. So the first thing I wrote down was goldfish. And I thought about it for a moment, and I literally wrote $200 next to it, like, because I wanted to be considered so gnarly that was low impact. When like 100%, I could have choked on it and died. You know, it was a big goldfish. Like, it could have gone down like backwards and like torn my throat apart. You know, like, and I wanted them to think I was so gnarly. I wrote $200.
1: Was there ever a competition between the guys on getting bits on?
2: Oh, that's all it's ever been. That's 100% of what it is. It's a battle for screen time. I think it was pretty healthy competition. And like when somebody got an incredible piece of footage in the can, that was like a win for us as a collective.
1: Oh, you celebrated together.
2: It wasn't like you were bitter that someone else got something good. The Bobby Bones Show.
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3: America is the stage for the biggest World Cup ever. 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

0: And for adults with type 2 diabetes and known heart disease, Jardiance can lower the risk of cardiovascular death too. 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
2: Tell me something good.
3: Last week, a volunteer pilot in Alaska flew 1,200 miles to help rescue two injured harbor seal pups. So he had to get seal pups to the only rehabilitating place for seals that was nearby. So flew 1,200 miles, did a rescue of one. They found a second one, had to go back, get the second one. And so both of the pups were admitted to its wildlife response program. They don't list the pilot who flew 1,200 miles for them. That's crazy.
4: Maybe he wanted to be anonymous.
5: No. We need
4: He's
5: to put
4: like
5: the name.
4: An angel pilot.
6: For the seals?
4: Yeah.
3: In the social media post, the center thanked Duke.
4: Duke.
6: Okay.
3: Duke.
6: So pilot
3: and his,
6: Duke.
3: And his girlfriend Pamela, who I guess rode along and helped, co-pilot, for their generosity and kindness. That's from People. That's pretty cool. You ever seen a seal?
4: Mm-hmm.
3: I have a bad relationship with seals. What's your relationship with seals?
4: I don't have a relationship. I've just seen them.
6: Did you get cheated on by a seal?
4: Yeah, what happened to you in seals?
3: Wait, where did you see a seal?
4: Well, I don't know. The zoo?
3: Oh, okay, got it.
4: And
3: okay.
4: Then also, not in the wild, did though? I see in San Francisco seals?
6: That's it.
4: Yeah, I saw
3: so
4: them.
3: So mine was in San Francisco, too. I was doing an episode of Breaking Bobby Bones, mm-hmm. my Nat Geo show, which you can watch on Amazon if anybody cares. And we went way out into the ocean, and we were halibut fishing with this guy who lived on his boat. We would drag this net and it would be deep and catch halibut. And these seals would just show up on both sides of the boat and attack the net, eating the halibut. It was awesome, crazy, and disappointing because that guy's living was those fish.
6: Yeah.
3: And but these seals, man, they could fly in the water. And you'd see them up, down, up, down, up, attack, come out with a big fish. It's crazy. Nature's crazy, man.
6: In a weird way, though, those seals, too, were making their living off those halibut.
3: Yeah. I don't need that. They weren't on a show, and they weren't trying to get their show renewed, okay?
6: Okay, I'm just saying.
4: So have I ever told y'all in sixth grade how there was a whole seal thing with me where this guy kept putting seal pictures in my locker, and anytime I would pass him in the hall, he'd go,
3: What the? Was it to be hurtful?
5: Wow.
4: His name was Ishmael. I don't know. It's something I don't forget. I think about it, you know, really anytime seals come up.
3: Was it hurtful because he said as a kid you look like a seal? Was it like an insult?
4: I think he was saying I look like a seal, but then now talking about seals, I'm like, oh, seals are so cute. But in sixth grade, do you want to be called a seal as a girl?
3: What if you didn't look like a seal? What if he just saw you clapping funny at like a school event? You're like this.
6: Yeah, because that's how they clap.
4: Right.
3: And it was like,
4: but that's what he would do to me in the hall.
3: He clapped like that?
4: Like the And then I would go open my locker and seal pictures would like print it out from the library.
3: Did you just really love Batman Forever?
4: No.
6: Oh, because Seal sang that song.
4: No, Kiss from
3: Maybe
4: the Rose.
3: Maybe I would be a kiss from the rose on the grave.
4: No, it was because then I think he would have printed out pictures of Seal the singer. And he was printing out Seal.
6: And making that sound.
3: And Seal the singer had some jams, though.
4: Other than Kiss from the Rose, what did he have?
5: That's all he had?
3: No. We gotta be a little bit crazy. Okay, I got in my head. Hold on. I gotta be crazy.
4: Hmm?
6: Man, all I hear is you gotta be rich.
4: Bad. No,
3: hold on. I gotta get there because I'm doing Kiss from the Rose. I'm doing, you gotta get to, okay, I gotta go. But we're never gonna survive unless we get a little crazy.
4: Yeah. That's Seal?
6: That's a jam.
3: I mean, that wasn't a jam. And then he ended up like marrying
4: Heidi Klum.
6: That's amazing.
3: Yeah, Seal had some good songs, man. All right, there you go. Amy, I'm sorry that brought back some trauma.
6: Yeah, Amy, that's terrible.
4: No, it's not trauma. Like, I don't know. It
6: Did
4: just
6: you
4: was
6: look
4: a
6: like
4: weird...
6: a seal?
4: I don't know.
5: Did you act like a seal?
3: Look at me now. Look at me now. Huh. No, I'm kidding. All right, there you go. That's what it's all about.
0: That was Tell Me Something Good.

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it's Bobby Bones. Coming up in the Country Minute, Thomas Rhett was honored in a really big way, and Randy Travis makes an exciting announcement. All coming up here on the Bobby Bones Show.

0: Tomorrow morning with Michael J. and Candace in the morning. 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

0: There's something called celebrity worship syndrome. Those with celebrity worship syndrome spend excessive amounts of time learning every detail about celebrities and their personalities. They watch them. They know about them. They talk about them. They almost feel like they're friends with them. So celebrity worship syndrome. Who on this show would you say is the most at having celebrity worship syndrome? Now, don't say a name until I say one, two, three. One, two, three.
1: Lunchbox.
0: Okay. Everybody said Lunchbox except for Lunchbox.
2: Who did he say?
3: You.
4: You.
2: What?
4: Yeah.
2: Me?
4: Yeah.
2: Who? Who do I worship?
0: Who is Lunchbox? Is it Team Mom?
2: Yeah, Team Mom.
3: Johnny Bananas?
4: Loves that dude.
2: Tina Turner.
0: I wouldn't know the Teen Moms or everything about them if it wasn't for Lunchbox worshiping Janelle.
4: Mm-hmm. Janelle.
0: Amber Portwood.
4: Yep.
3: Macy Bookout.
4: Chelsea
0: yep.
4: Houska.
0: Yeah, I like her, though. That's the one I like.
4: See? That's what I'm saying. Kay Lowry. I mean, they're all of them.
0: You went to a book signing?
4: For Macy Bookout.
0: And you were the last one?
4: Yeah, I wanted to be the last one in line. That way I had more time to spend. Because if you're in the middle of the line or the beginning of the line, they got to move you along. When you're last in line, they got nowhere to go. They are...
0: That's crazy to think
3: like they're
0: they
3: trapped.
0: Got nowhere to go.
4: Yeah, because they can't be like, oh, next person, please.
0: But that's psychotic to have that reasoning. I'm going to be last because they have nowhere they can go because I have trapped
3: that's
0: them.
3: That's weird, dude.
2: Yeah. Bobby Bones.

OC. I can't decide if I'm mad at people who have a beach or summer home or want to pretend to be their friends for an invite.

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0: Tomorrow morning with Michael J. and Candace in the morning. 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
2: Tell me something good.
3: Last week, a volunteer pilot in Alaska flew 1,200 miles to help rescue two injured harbor seal pups. So he had to get seal pups to the only rehabilitating place for seals that was nearby. So flew 1,200 miles, did a rescue of one. They found a second one, had to go back, get the second one. And so both of the pups were admitted to its wildlife response program. They don't list a pilot who flew 1,200 miles for them. That's crazy.
4: Maybe he wanted to be anonymous.
5: No.
4: He's like an angel pilot.
6: For the seals?
4: Yeah.
3: In the social media post, the center thanked Duke.
6: Duke. So, Pilot Duke.
3: And his girlfriend Pamela, who I guess rode along and helped, co-pilot, for their generosity and kindness. That's from People. That's pretty cool. You ever seen a seal?
4: Mm-hmm.
3: I have a bad relationship with seals. What's your relationship with seals?
4: I don't have a relationship. I've just seen them.
6: Did you get cheated on by a seal?
4: Yeah, what happened to you in seals?
3: Wait, where did you see a seal?
4: Well, I don't know. The zoo?
3: Oh, okay. Got it.
4: And
3: okay.
4: Then also, not in the wild, did though? I see in San Francisco seals?
6: That's it.
4: Yeah.
3: Mine was in San Francisco, too. I was doing an episode of Breaking Bobby Bones, mm-hmm. my Nat Geo show, which you can watch on Amazon if anybody cares. And we went way out into the ocean, and we were halibut fishing with this guy who lived on his boat. We would drag this net and we'd deep and catch halibut. And these seals would just show up on both sides of the boat and attack the net, eating the halibut. It was awesome, crazy, and disappointing because that guy's living was those fish.
6: Yeah.
3: And but these seals, man, they could fly in the water. And you'd see them up, down, up, down, up, attack, come out with a big fish. It's crazy. Nature's crazy, man.
6: In a weird way, though, those seals, too, were making their living off those halibut.
3: Yeah. I don't need that. They weren't on a show, and they weren't trying to get their show renewed, okay?
6: Okay, I'm just saying.
4: So if I ever told y'all in sixth grade how there was a whole seal thing with me where this guy kept putting seal pictures in my locker, and anytime I would pass him in the hall, he'd go,
3: what the? Was it to be hurt?
5: Wow.
4: His name was Ishmael. I don't know. It's something I don't forget. I think about it. You know, really, anytime seals come up.
3: Was it hurtful because he said as a kid you look like a seal? Was it like an insult?
4: I think he was saying I look like a seal, but then now talking about seals, I'm like, oh, seals are so cute. But in sixth grade, do you want to be called a seal a girl?
3: What if you didn't look like a seal? What if he just saw you clapping funny at like a school event? You're like this.
6: Yeah, because that's how they clap.
3: Right. Out, and it was like,
4: but that's what he would do to me in the hall.
3: He clapped like that?
4: And then I would go open my locker and seal pictures and like print it out from the library.
3: Did you just really love Batman Forever?
4: No.
6: Oh, because Seal sang that song.
4: No, Kiss from the Rose.
3: Maybe I would be a kiss from the rose on the grave.
4: No, it was because then I think he would have printed out pictures of Seal the singer. And he was printing out Seal.
6: And making that sound.
3: And Seal the singer had some jams, though.
4: Other than Kiss from a Rose, what did he have?
5: Oh, that's all he had?
3: No. We gotta be a little bit crazy. Oh, I got in my head. Hold on. I gotta be crazy.
4: Hmm?
6: Man, all I hear is you gotta be rich.
4: Bad. No, hold on.
3: I gotta get there because I'm doing Kiss from a Rose. I'm doing, you gotta kiss a. Okay, I gotta get. But we're never gonna survive unless we get a little crazy.
4: Yeah. That's Seal?
6: That's a jam.
3: I mean, that wasn't a jam. And then he ended up like marrying
4: Heidi Klum.
6: That's amazing.
3: Yeah, Seal has some good songs, man. All right, there you go. Amy, I'm sorry that brought back some trauma.
6: Yeah, Amy, that's terrible.
4: No, it's not trauma. Like, I don't know.
6: Did you look like a seal?
4: I don't know.
5: Did you act like a seal?
3: Look at me now. Look at me now. Huh. No, I'm kidding. All right, there you go. That's what it's all about.
0: That was Tell Me Something Good.

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It's Bobby Bones. Coming up in the Country Minute, Thomas Rhett was honored in a really big way, and Randy Travis makes an exciting announcement. All coming up here on the Bobby Bones Show.

0: 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Mallory, you're filling in again.
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0: Tomorrow morning with Michael J. and Candace in the morning. 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

0: There's something called celebrity worship syndrome. Those with celebrity worship syndrome spend excessive amounts of time learning every detail about celebrities and their personalities. They watch them. They know about them. They talk about them. They almost feel like they're friends with them. So celebrity worship syndrome. Who on this show would you say is the most at having celebrity worship syndrome? Now, don't say a name until I say 1, 2, 3. 1, 2, 3.
1: Lunchbox.
0: Okay. Everybody said Lunchbox except for Lunchbox.
2: Who did he say?
3: You.
4: You.
2: What?
4: Yeah.
2: Me?
4: Yeah.
2: Who do I worship?
0: Who is Lunchbox? Is it Team Mom?
2: Yeah, Team Mom.
3: Johnny Bananas?
0: Loves
3: that dude.
2: Tina Turner.
0: I wouldn't know the Teen Moms or everything about them if it wasn't for Lunchbox worshiping Janelle.
4: Mm-hmm. Janelle.
0: Amber Portwood.
4: Yep.
3: Macy Bookout.
4: Chelsea Houska.
0: Yeah, I like her, though. That's the one I like.
4: See? That's what I'm saying. Kay Lowry. I mean, they're all of them.
0: You went to a book signing?
4: For Macy Bookout.
0: And you were the last one?
4: Yeah, I wanted to be the last one in line. That way I had more time to spend. Because if you're in the middle of the line or the beginning of the line, they got to move you along. When you're last in line, they got nowhere to go.
0: That's crazy to think.
3: Like they're
0: trapped. Got nowhere to go.
4: Yeah, because they can't be like, oh, next person, please.
0: But that's psychotic to have that reasoning. I'm going to be last because they have nowhere they can go because I have trapped
3: that's
0: them.
3: That's weird, dude.
2: Yeah.
5: Bobby Bones.
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1: Hey, Granger, this is Daniel Underwood. I live in Tifton, Georgia. I work at Lowe's every morning on the way to work. I listen to your show. Thanks for being there. Bye.
0: I sure appreciate you, Daniel. 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

0: 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Ann is about to join us with another round of Nashville news. And what do you got coming up?
1: Well, Granger, in case you need any financial advice, Kelsey Ballerini is going to give you some. I got that story coming up in your Nashville news next.

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1: 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I enjoy your show. It keeps me going. I have thoroughly enjoyed your book. 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
0: Well, thank you for that sweet encouragement. 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

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Accidentally hitting another car while driving a school bus is pretty bad, but ramming it five times, that's just dumb. Earl's going to be here to share what happened next.

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1: 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And Granger Smith is the voice that keeps the night going strong. 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
1: Hey, Granger. I listen to you every night. I'm an Ingalls truck driver delivering groceries to Georgia. Thank you for all the good shows you do.
0: You're sure welcome. 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

0: 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We've got someone who stays connected to Nashville just for you. Her name is Ann Hudson. Ann, what do you got coming up in Nashville news?
1: I tell you, Granger, nothing impresses me more than someone that, like, takes control of their life. And that's exactly what's happening with Nate Smith. I'll explain coming up in your Nashville news next.

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1: If you're up late with us, you'll want to follow us on Instagram, too. At After Midnight Granger Smith. 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
1: Hey, Ranger. It's me, Manuel, from Rio Hondo, Texas. Saying that you have a good music, and it keeps me up all night. Thank you, buddy.
0: Thank you, Emmanuel. I appreciate you, brother.

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A group of police officers caught playing bingo on the job, and not just any kind of bingo. This one involved actual crimes. Earl Dibbles is going to be here to share this dumb criminal story with us next.

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1: Listen, I get it. Not everyone sleeps at night. Some of us think, some of us drive, some of us pray. Granger's with you through it all. Thanks for being a part of the After Midnight family.

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Have you ever seen a national park here that you just think is incredible? You got to share it with somebody. 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
1: Some say we're old-fashioned. 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
1: What's up, Granger? My name's Zach Booth. I'm headed in work. I work at a manufacturing plant. I'm a maintenance mechanic, so that's the reason I'm up. Got to get up at 3:30. Have a good one, man. Appreciate all you did.

0: 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Ann is about to join us with another round of Nashville news. And what do you got coming up?
1: Well, Granger, in case you need any financial advice, Kelsey Ballerini is going to give you some. I got that story coming up in your Nashville news next.

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1: Good morning, Michael J. and Candace in the morning here on 93.1 WPOC. If you know anything about us getting you started on a Friday, you know I love this song, and I figured we'd get it fired up this morning.

0: night. I haven't had a cup of coffee yet, and I'm already dancing like it's Friday night. I just like to get things fired up. And for the longest time, probably, what was it? Let's see, I started January 1st of 2000 on the afternoon show here at 93.1 WPOC. And for 25 years, every Friday afternoon at 5, you would probably hear something that sounded like this.
1: Quit

0: right. Our quitting time anthem. So that gives us all something, you know, to look forward to today. We still have the workday ahead of us. We do have a lot planned for you this morning. And if you're up and at 'em, you're already out. You've joined us here at 93.1 WPOC. 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
1: Top story in the Baltimore area right now remains in Anne Arundel County. A compromised building near Crane Highway has prompted emergency efforts that closed down that roadway completely until further notice. That's going to be between 8th Avenue and 6th Avenue Northeast. And until those efforts have been completed, drivers are advised to seek alternative routes in the area. Additionally, way out in Cecil County, flooding affects US 40 both ways. That's going to fully shut down the roadway from Delaware Avenue to Delancey Street. But otherwise, out of the loop of the Beltway, I-95 from Howard all the way to Cecil County, and A-95 run free and clear. That's your traffic up to the minute.
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You know, you get up early every morning, you drag your butt into work, you do whatever you're doing at this point, 5:25, 5:26 in the morning with 93.1 WPOC. And I want to give you a little something extra this morning for being up here early. Now, we're not going to world premiere a new song from a guy with the last name starting with a W until 7 o'clock this morning. But because you're up early, I'll play it for you early. All right, you're not going to tell anybody that I did this, are you? Because the boss isn't awake. No one else is up but you and me. And we're going to see what we think of this new song. And no, it's not Morgan Wallen. I might have done a head fake with that one. No, it's Tucker Wetmore, also last name with a W. He's got a new song out today. We're going to be giving you the big iHeart Country World premiere at 7, but you're going to get it first right now. Let's see what we think, all right? Don't tell anybody I'm doing this.

a feeling when that comes on at Cancun Cantina, that dance floor is going to be going crazy. Anyway, that is an iHeart Country World premiere. You didn't hear it. I didn't play it. You'll hear it today at 7.

0: Really?
1: Yeah.
0: I have two dogs, a Maltese Shih Tzu named Harley, and then we have a Shih Tzu poodle. She's a Shih Tzu, and her name is Gidget. But none of those names we just mentioned make the top 10 list.
1: I bet it's like Buddy or Bailey or...
0: You know what? You're not far off.
1: Uh-huh.
0: 10 is Lola.
1: I love that name.
0: 9 is Charlie.
1: Mm-hmm.
0: 8, Lucy. 7, Buddy. 6 is Milo.
2: Milo.
0: Milo.
1: Yeah.
0: All right, here's your top 5 dog names in the U.S. right now. 5 is Daisy. I guess Lassie faded out.
1: Yeah,
0: Daisy
1: right. replaced
0: it. 4 is Coco. 3 is Max.
1: Okay, yeah.
0: 2 is Luna, and the number one dog name in America, I'll give you after we check traffic.
3: Top story in the Baltimore area continues to remain in Arundel County, where that unstable building keeps Crane Highway closed in both directions between 8th Avenue and 6th Avenue Northeast. Once again, that closure will remain in effect until further notice, so drivers should continue to use alternative routes at this time.
0: Right.
3: Jumping farther north into Cecil County, flooding will also keep US 40 shut down both ways between Delaware Avenue and Delancey Street. But overall, considering the Beltway 895 and I-95, things move in pretty good shape.

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1: All right, I'll stop teasing you.
2: You're on the edge of my seat.
1: The number one dog name. In case you didn't hear this, we did a top 10 countdown of dog names, and I'll give it to you really quick. Here's top five to recap. Daisy's 5, Coco's 4, Max is 3, Luna is 2, and Bella is number 1. Anybody have a Bella?
2: I would think it'd be like Charlie.
1: No, Charlie was number 9. Mm.

0: 93.1 WPOC. Good morning, 552. Michael J. and Candace. Mallory is in this morning. Mallory Safaste from Channel 2 WMAR. And speaking of Mallory, this is a matter for Mallory.
1: Okay.
0: Our first text. Hey, TGIF to the team M&M. What did you guys pick as a walk-up song for Lady M?

0: I didn't know until I listened to the whole song. I have to be careful what part of the song I snip. All right, there you go. All right, that is all about you, huh?
1: Yeah.
0: All right.
1: That's the vibe.
0: It gets you some too.
2: Roll call.
1: Roll call.
3: Roll call.
0: All right, so good morning. Christy from Church Hill is checking in for the roll call. We ran down the dog names. Bella is number one. Apparently, Christy has a Bella. Mm. Not Isabella, has a Bella.
1: Yeah.
0: Yeah, she's got a dog named Bella, nicknamed Bella Bear. Also have a dog, Riley, and two cats, Gus and Leo.
1: Gus.
0: There you go.
1: We were talking about old man names for pets.
0: Yeah, apparently that's a thing.
1: Yeah.
0: I have a Bella, and she's a tortoise shell cat, the texter says. So there, what is a tortoise shell cat?
1: It's like a tortie. It's like a, I think, black and a little yellow.
4: Yes.
1: Like
0: is that what it is?
4: Orange. Yeah, they are the cutest little cats.
0: All right. Oh, my God. All right. Diesel's got a question. He wants to know, what is the latest on the two kids that were shot in Baltimore County and killed? That one makes no sense. None of them make any sense,
1: no,
0: Diesel.
1: No, it's just devastating. Unfortunately, not many details have been released as far as the search for a suspect. That happened in Gwin Oak.
0: Yeah, and I'm sure police are investigating every angle. Mm-hmm. Good morning, Dan from Pasadena, heading to D.C. and the Naval Yard for a top-level meeting.
1: Ooh.
0: Look at that. Dan's got it going on.
1: Not happening in Washington.
0: Yeah, have a great weekend, Dan, and good luck with that meeting. If you want to check in with us, you can text 77962. Start with hey or hi. You can also call 800-321-3693.
5: Top story in the Baltimore region remains in Anne Arundel County, where an unstable building continues to keep Crane Highway closed in both directions between 8th Avenue and 6th Avenue Northeast. That closure will remain in effect until further notice. The drivers should continue to use those alternative routes. There's also a new major closure in Baltimore City. A fuel spill has shut down South Hanover Street in both directions between West Jeffrey Street and West Washburn Avenue. Drivers should avoid the area while cleanup crews work to reopen the roadway. That's your traffic up to the minute.
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0: 93.1 WPOC at 6:02. Michael J. and Candace. Mallory's in with the brief. What's going on?
1: Planning to mail something anytime soon? It'll cost you more starting Sunday. The latest Forever stamp price hike coming up.
0: On the brief.

0: 3.1 WPOC. 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She said, "Ew, I don't like the walk up song that Mallory picked." So okay, we got the judges together, Mallory, and we think we've got something that might be even better for you.
1: Let's hear it.
0: Let's run this one and see what you think. Introducing Mallory Sefoste.

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0: Good morning. Here's your brief. The two blocks around Empire Towers and Glen Burnie remain closed today after Anne Arundel County determined the building is not structurally sound. The 10-story office building on Ritchie Highway was evacuated yesterday after engineers discovered structural concerns in the underground parking garage during construction work. Officials say there was no collapse, no injuries, but the building will remain closed until engineers determine it's safe to reopen. Crane Highway is also shut down between 8th Avenue and Georgia Avenue. The Caribbean vibe comes to Baltimore this weekend. The Baltimore Washington One Caribbean Carnival is now in its 45th year. It runs today, tomorrow, and Sunday at Druid Hill Park, and it's free to attend. There's a parade tomorrow at noon at Park Circle at the corner of Reisterstown Road and Park Heights Avenue.
3: Wow.
0: The O's start a new series at home with the Kansas City Royals. First pitch tonight is 7:05. The first 20,000 fans, 21 and older, will get the floppy hat by Coors Light. And then tomorrow, the O's will have their America 250 celebration. The first 20,000 fans will get either a ketchup, mustard, or relish hat. 103-year-old Corporal Wilbur Jack Myers is going to sing the national anthem.
3: Wow.
0: Followed by a flyover, and then stick around at the end of the game for a drone show. And also a reminder, if you need stamps, you may want to stock up before Sunday. The price of a forever stamp is increasing from 78 cents to 82 cents.
3: Wow.
0: It's the eighth price hike since 2021 when a forever stamp was just 58 cents.
1: Why don't they just make it like a buck or $2 or whatever it's going to be? And then, I mean, if you think about it, for 82 cents, they're still running your letter across the country or whatever.
0: I guess. You know what I mean? But it's just this little envelope.
1: I know. But
0: and you get like, you know, 20 stamps at a time.
1: Yeah,
0: and,
1: I know.
0: Well, and so, they go so quickly.
1: So stock up on forever and then you get the deal.
0: Exactly.
1: Right.
0: I'm Mallory. That's your brief.
4: Top story in the Baltimore area. Still going to be that unstable building on Crane Highway. That's going to keep you closed in both directions between 8th Avenue and 6th Avenue Northeast. So keep an eye on that closure, which will be in effect until further notice. There's also that closure in Baltimore City thanks to the fuel spill on South Hanover Street. That shuts that down in both directions between West Jeffrey Street and West Washburn Avenue. Then we finish up one more time in Cecil County, where the flooding keeps US 40 closed both ways between Delaware Avenue and Delancey Street. That's your traffic up to the minute.
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0: All right, I told you the Music City Minute is coming up next. We have got a report from the contractors, all of the vendors involved in Taylor Swift and Travis Kelce's wedding. We're going to run down how much they spent coming up on WPOC.
1: A lot. Yeah.

0: Morgan Wallen. So for Taylor Swift and Travis Kelce, they can't love each other anymore because they can't spend... Well, I guess they could spend more.
1: Michael J's Music City Minute. In 60 seconds, you gon' know like you on Music Row.
0: But apparently a lot of people are starting to examine what exactly went down at that wedding. And I thought I'd just run it down for you. Taylor and Travis's wedding. At, you know, if you're a bride-to-be and you're planning your wedding, you may want to compare notes.
2: Oh.
0: The average American wedding... these days sits at about $34,000. That's the average wedding, according to The Knot, with their Real Wedding Study. Well, Taylor went a little over that, in case you couldn't guess.
2: Add a few more zeros.
0: Let's run down the whole thing. First off, we've learned some details, and it looks like with 1,000 guests at the venue, that's the first thing. They had to rent Madison Square Garden. That was a few million dollars just for the rental space.
2: Uh-huh.
0: All right. Now, when you add to that, let's see some of the other things. Catering and the service needed for 1,000 guests would be about $2.5 million, mm-hmm. maybe $3 million because they did have some nice desserts, you know. Mm-hmm. Details such as branding and entertainment added to the wedding bill as well. They say they estimate the decor and the florals to be at a minimum $5 million.
2: Maybe she saved when she performed.
0: Oh, I'm sure. But can you imagine $5 million in flowers?
2: I can. Those are expensive.
0: Not to forget.
2: I can't imagine spending that.
0: Custom draping and carpet installation had to transform the space entirely.
2: Mm-hmm.
0: Throughout the evening, they had games where guests could win all kinds of things. They had tickets for raffle items like designer bags, Cartier watches, a vintage car. The whole estimate is in.
2: Huh? At a wedding? That feels kind of weird. Raffle?
0: They were giving away prizes. It was a whole ordeal. Mm. And then don't even get started on how much the best man drank. Apparently, Travis Kelce's brother, he says he normally would have 15 to 20 beers,
2: uh-huh.
0: and he went over a little bit, too.
2: Okay.
0: So the grand total came in at $30 million.
2: Oh,
0: that's how much they spent.
2: Just 30 mil.
0: On their wedding. $30 million.
2: Wow.
0: So don't try to keep up with the Joneses or the Kelces, as the case may be.
3: Top story in the Baltimore region is that extended closure in Anne Arundel County thanks to the compromised building on Crane Highway, which is going to shut that roadway down both ways between 8th Avenue and 6th Avenue Northeast. That closure, once again, will remain in effect until further notice, so drivers should continue to use alternative routes. Also in Baltimore City, the Venture Fuel spill continues to keep South Hanover Street closed both ways between West Jeffrey Street and West Washburn Avenue. Finishing up farther north in Cecil County, flooding still has US 40 closed in both directions between Delaware Avenue and Delancey Street. I'm Spencer Gaynor, that's your traffic up.
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0: 93.1 WPOC, Michael, Jay, and Candace in the morning. Mallory is in for Candace today. And boy, do we have a lot of excitement coming up here. You should definitely stick with us. At 7 this morning, we're going to give you an iHeartCountry world premiere. Brand new. Get your buddy out of bed and maybe dance in the bedroom or dance on the way to work or dance wherever you are. When you hear this new Tucker Wetmore.
1: That's Friday feeling.
0: Yeah, it does. It fires up your Friday. We kind of listen to it a little bit, and I think you're going to love it this morning at 7. We're going to do the Crab Shuffle for $100 Conrad's Crabs gift cards at 7:30 this morning, too. So you want to hang out with us. Hey, I have a question I want to kind of run by our dedicated dozen, our 12 listeners. And I would love to hear from you on the text at 77962. My daughter went down the ocean and she was texting me yesterday and she said, you know, Dad, I love it when I get to Ocean City and I'm sitting on the beach relaxing. And the first thing I see is a parent disciplining their child in a way that this is my 20-year-old daughter telling me this too, in a way that she said she felt uncomfortable because apparently this mom was just taking her frustrations out on her young child who looked to be about 6 or 7 and was wailing on her, you know, giving her spankings on the beach and cussing her out.
1: Wow.
0: And Hope said, you know, she felt like she wanted to say something to her, but she didn't, you know, and she's watching. She's like, she was just so uncomfortable.
1: Yeah.
0: You know, have you ever had that happen before in public where somebody is disciplining their kid and you're like, at first, you're like, okay, but then there's I don't know.
1: It's a tricky situation.
0: It is.
1: I've seen that with like an animal, and I've, you know, kind of yelled at them, like, leave your dog alone.
0: Right.
1: But with a kid, it's like, you know, I have a toddler at home, and so I see these videos where it's like, you know, gentle parenting is kind of the new thing. But in some cases, that doesn't work. And I'm not saying resort to physical discipline, but sometimes you have to be more stern.
0: Right.
1: I haven't reached the age of 6 or 7, and, you know, I have a boy. And he can be a little rowdy.
0: Right. I mean, and the other thing is, you can't just jump up in somebody's business, but at what point are they taking it too far and you really do have to be concerned?
1: Yeah.
0: It is a difficult thing.
1: I think I probably would have said something.
0: Would you?
1: Just, you know, do you want to take it down a notch or, you know, things aren't that bad. You're at the beach, you're with your kid, but I can also imagine how much stress there is getting there,
0: packing
1: everything.
0: I might interrupt and say, hey, can I help you?
1: Yeah.
0: Or, you know.
1: Just to break in.
0: Yeah, exactly. Is there something I can do to help out?
1: Break the tension.
0: Yeah. Because if you know, but then they might turn around and want to wail on me. I don't know.
1: Then they have issues and, you know, then the police need to be called.
0: Right. But it's a weird situation when you run into that. And I just wonder what everybody else would say about it. You know.
1: It is uncomfortable.
0: It's awkward and it's uncomfortable.
1: I kind of want to know, too, what people think of gentle parenting, because I know a lot of people were raised differently.
0: Right.
1: But then, you know, my generation, you see, again, all these videos about them wanting to break the cycle and try this kind of more gentle approach.
0: Right.
1: And does it work?
0: All right. So what do you have to say about that? Loved it. Love to get feedback. And we certainly get it at 77962. Start with Hey or Hi. We'll find out what you got to say this morning. All right. Sugar Land.

all-time country favorites with Michael J. and Candace in the morning. 93.1 WPOC. Mallory is in for Candace this morning. Candace is back on Monday. So my daughter at the beach in Ocean City, she said she got down there, she sat down, and

0: your daughter who's 20, you know, she's in an uncomfortable position.
1: We're getting a lot of texts. Mm-hmm. You brought up gentle parenting. Mm-hmm. Hey, mom of two here, they're 7 and 4. Gentle parenting is a great in theory, but I don't think it can be the only approach. We use a combination of traditional and gentle, mm-hmm. leaning more traditional. My kids are not the gentle parenting type.
0: Yeah, and I hear that too. It depends on the child.
1: Right. Hi, if you want to know if the new style of parenting works, just look around at today's youths, soft and feeling entitled.
0: Oh!
1: So we're getting some strong opinions here, it looks like. Hello, gentle parenting, I think, bites most parents as the child gets older, texter says.
0: Okay.
1: Michael, Jay, and Candace, it's Archie. I think sometimes it's a little whooping that's necessary. It worked when I was growing up. Mm-hmm. Another texter, hey, gentle parenting is okay, but if your child controls every situation, they become a brat.
0: Yeah.
1: The texter says. Hi, Michael J. Just wanted to come in on the gentle parenting as a daycare teacher. Gentle parenting leads to children with no discipline who don't know how to listen to the word no.
0: Oh.
1: And tend to cause a lot of behavior problems as they get older, in my opinion, from what I've seen. So that's what we're getting so far.
0: Lots of thoughts on gentle parenting.
1: Lots of feedback.
0: I'm what taking
1: you,
0: notes.
1: Yeah, what do you have to say? 77962. We'd love to hear from you.

0: 93.1 WPOC getting a lot of texts about parenting and if you would step in a situation where you see a parent maybe being a little out of control and how you feel about gentle parenting. We'll get back to those texts in a minute, but we wanted to send a shout out to Gary LaVox of Rascal Flatts. It's his birthday today.
1: Oh, happy birthday,
0: so,
1: Gary.
0: Happy birthday to

0: 93.1 WPOC. Happy birthday to Rascal Flatts lead singer Gary LaVox. 56 today. And so I follow Gary on all the socials. And inside baseball, let me take you behind the scenes. When a country artist recognizes another new artist, especially on their first song, that is so super supportive and flattering to the baby artist. And so here's what Gary LaVox posted on his Instagram. He's singing it, and maybe you'll recognize the song that he's singing while he's fishing.
1: I love it.
0: Here he goes. Wait a minute.
1: On a train back from Boston, and we're chopping the gun, and I'm telling you, baby, this is the part where I run, but I like it when you're nice. Like it when you're nice to me. Yeah. Love it.
0: See, that's an awesome. I mean, that is like an atta girl.
2: Yeah.
0: To Stella, and I think her last name is Lefke. Yeah, she is our On the Verge artist.
2: Yeah.
0: So there's a birthday boy Gary giving her some props.
2: I love that they do that in country. And you were playing sound from Miranda Lambert and how she's kind of been mentoring Ella Langley.
0: And writing with her.
2: Yeah.
0: Yeah. So the subject for this segment, real quick, we're going to wrap up here, was it started because my daughter saw a mom spanking her baby or her young daughter on the beach, and Hope didn't know how to handle it. Didn't say anything. It wasn't her business, really, but she was just relating that to me. And you brought up gentle parenting, and we wanted to know what you thought. Hey, I too am a preschool teacher, and gentle parenting does not work, this Dexter says. Kids these days are hitting their parents, and I've seen it happen. The child will look and see me and stop. Mm. Parents now want us teachers to raise their kids. That is tough.
2: Like I said, you know, my kid's almost two, and so he'll smack me sometimes.
0: Yeah.
2: He doesn't realize, and, you know, what am I supposed to do in that situation?
0: He's got to learn.
2: I'm not smack him back, but...
0: Yeah, but he's got to learn, right? Are we in life offended by the mother bear when she whacks her cub? Take signals from nature, people. Sometimes it's necessary.
2: Wow.
0: This Dexter says. And one more. Hi, good morning. Come spend a day with me at my school and see what gentle parenting creates. You will see classes full of kindergarten students who don't know how to listen and don't have any respect for anyone.
2: Wow. Hearing from a lot of teachers.
0: There you go this morning. That is what's going on. Just giving you a little feedback here.
3: Top three issues in the Baltimore area continue to hold on strong. The first is still in that Anne Arundel County area, thanks to the unstable building on Crane Highway. That's going to keep you closed in both directions between 8th Avenue and 6th Avenue Northeast. That is an extended closure, so expect it to remain until further notice. Then there's the next one in South Hanover Street. That's going to be closer to Baltimore itself. That closes that direction both ways, thanks to a major fuel spill between West Jeffrey Street and West Washburn Avenue. Finishing up in Cecil County one more time, that's still going to be that flooding on US 40, closed in both directions between Delaware Avenue and Delancey Street. That's your traffic up to the minute.

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11: 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Spain and Belgium meet in the quarters today. The top pick in the NBA draft had an impressive debut. A.J. Devonta scored 27 for the Wizards in their Summer League opening win over Utah. Warriors star Steph Curry says it would be a unique story if he and LeBron James teamed up next year. The Warriors among the teams pursuing James in free agency. I'm Matt McCoy.
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0: 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But first, what is coming up on The Brief?
1: So coming up, everything you need to know about your weekend. We have the details on the Caribbean Carnival, the Orioles America 250 celebration, and a major closure in Glen Burnie.
0: All right. But first, for the very first time, wink, wink, I didn't sneak it this morning at 5:30. I swear I didn't. Here it is. It's brand new, just out today from Tucker Wetmore. He had his first number one with Brunette, and now he wants to know who told you that. See what you think about it.

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1: The Jam.
0: The Friday Jam. Tucker Wetmore. And of course, Tucker also has your walk-up song.
2: Gotta be woman, don't remind me. If you're there beside me, I need to find me a brunette.
0: Well, you found your brunette right here, filling in for Candace this morning.
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1: Two blocks around Empire Towers in Glen Burnie remain closed today after Anne Arundel County determined the building is not structurally sound. The 10-story office building on Ritchie Highway was evacuated yesterday after engineers discovered structural concerns in the underground parking garage during construction work. Officials say there was no collapse, no injuries, but the building will stay closed until it's deemed safe. Crane Highway is also closed between 8th Avenue and Georgia Avenue. Drivers in Anne Arundel County should also know a new red light camera goes live next Thursday at Ritchie Highway and South Ordnance Road in Glen Burnie. Warnings will be issued for the first 30 days before $75 citations begin. There's one restaurant chain coming to Maryland and another leaving part of it. Canadian coffee chain Tim Hortons plans to open a location in Timonium as part of a larger Maryland expansion. Meanwhile, Glory Days Grill is closing its Ellicott City and Eldersburg locations on Sunday. The company says it was a business decision. And if you're looking for some weekend plans, the Baltimore Washington One Caribbean Carnival is underway at Druid Hill Park through Sunday. The Orioles host the Royals with an American 250 celebration and post-game drone show Saturday. And the Severna Park Independence Day Parade has been rescheduled for Saturday from 10 a.m. to noon. I'm Mallory. That's your brief.
0: All right. Let's find out what's going on the roads. We do know about Crane Highway. I know we're following that here this morning. I wanted to find out the latest on it.
4: Top story in the Baltimore region remains in Anne Arundel County, where that unstable building continues to keep Crane Highway closed both ways between 8th Avenue and the 6th Avenue Northeast. Closer to home, the major fuel spill continues to keep South Hanover Street closed both ways between West Jeffrey and West Washburn Avenue. Farther north in Cecil County, flooding still has US 40 closed both ways between Delaware Avenue and Delancey Street. And finally, new this hour is an accident on I-70 westbound approaching US 15, creating localized delays through Frederick. I'm Spencer Gaynor. That's your traffic up to the minute.
0: All right, perfect. If you love crabs, and who doesn't?
1: Oh, so
0: if
1: good.
0: You love Conrad's, and who doesn't?
1: So good.
0: This morning at 7:30, we're going to do the crab shuffle for your chance to win a $100 Conrad's Crabs gift card.
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It's a new country Friday coming up here on Michael J's Music City Minute. We're going to share some snippets. New Hudson Westbrook. New Shania Twain. New Randy Travis. All after Luke. I can hear

0: WPOC, we're about to really give you a view of what country music is up to here. We have got four snippets we're going to roll out, and I'd love to get your opinion on all of them.
1: Michael J's Music City Minute. In 60 seconds, you gon' know like you on Music Row.
0: All right, we heard Tucker Wetmore at the beginning of the hour. If you didn't hear it, it's called Who Told You That? We'll be playing it throughout the day today. That's an iHeartCountry World premiere. But here on a New Country Friday, we also have new songs to sample. Let's start with Hudson Westbrook. See what you think of this one.

got a lot of lyrics to sing in that song, all right? We have a new old song. I've never heard this before, and it's not AI. I was afraid they were going to do an AI song. You know, Randy Travis had his career-ending stroke in 2013, but he went into the vault for Fish On.

0: lots of new country out today. What do you think? That is Michael J's Music City Minute at 7:21.
1: Top story in the Baltimore region remains in Anne Arundel County, where an unstable building continues to keep Crane Highway closed both ways between 8th Avenue and 6th Avenue Northeast. Closer to Baltimore, though, South Hanover Street is also remaining closed in both directions between West Jeffrey Street and West Washburn Avenue, thanks to the major fuel spill. While farther out into Frederick, there's still an accident on I-70 westbound approaching US 15, creating some localized slowdowns in Frederick. That's your traffic up to the minute.

0: 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Now, I'm not a huge John Cena fan. I probably should be more, though, now.
1: Yeah.
0: When I hear that he came to our aid, us Baltimoreans, Eric Andre, an actor, was disparaging Baltimore, saying that it's not a good place. And in this interview with all these celebrities, they lit him up. John Cena led the way.
2: That's the birthplace of National Bohemian Beer.
0: Right.
2: It says from the land
1: Natty
2: of pleasant
1: Bell.
2: Living.
1: Really?
2: On the can.
3: I'm coming
2: from
3: back
2: the
3: around.
2: Land of pleasant living. Is
3: okay,
2: on the can.
3: All right. I'm coming around
2: don't
3: to be
2: do
3: more.
2: That to
3: okay. Yeah, yeah. I like, you know.
2: Brooks and John Frank Waters. Robinson.
1: Right. Right. Edgar Allan Poe.
0: Right.
3: Isn't he from England?
1: Edgar Allan Poe.
3: Not familiar.
0: These people went crazy supporting Baltimore.
1: Cal Ripken.
3: Candy bar?
2: Cal Ripken?
0: Yes.
2: Come on.
1: Old
2: Eddie. Jim Palmer.
0: Jim Palmer.
1: John Waters.
2: It's on everything. It's in your water.
0: Okay. Yeah, what about J.O. Spice? And what about Michael J. and Candace and Mallory?
1: And Michael Phelps.
0: Yeah, why aren't we in there? We're all Baltimoreans, and we're glad you are, too. Mm-hmm. 7:35. We're going to have a pretty decent weekend. I was just looking ahead. Yeah, there's still clouds in the forecast. Today could see some more rain here or there, but tomorrow looks better. Lots of sunshine. Mm-hmm. So we're rolling into the weekend. And there's nothing better to do in Baltimore on a weekend than enjoy Conrad's Crabs. So if you're the ninth caller at 800-321-3693, you will get to play our crab shuffle. Just like they do at the O's games, hon.
1: And you get crabs.
0: Well, if you guess the correct crab.
1: Right.
0: See, you got a 1 in 3 chance. So get on the phone. And remember, if you're not the ninth caller, hang in there. Because we'll keep rolling till we find a winner after Ella. Just

0: Arlie from Dundalk. Arlie, she says she gets it all the time. I'm like, is it Carly? She says, no, Arlie.
1: Didn't you say Farley?
0: Chris Farley? I'm like, no, it's not Chris Farley. It's Arlie, right?
1: She's one of a kind.
2: Arlie is her name.
0: You are the only Arlie we have ever met. So that's pretty exciting. Now, here's how we play the game, Arlie. You've got a chance to win a $100 Conrad's Crabs gift card. Conrad's, you asked about locations off the air. They have seafood markets. The one that I shop at is in Parkville on Joppa Road, right off Loch Raven. They also have another market in Bel Air.

0: 3.
1: It is 3.
0: No! Jeff, we got
2: Arlie's guess.
0: We got to hang up on you. 93.1 WPOC. The crabs have shuffled. We need to know which crab won. Is it 1, 2, or 3? What is your name and what is your guess?
3: Hi, Michael J. This is Emily Knotts. I got married.
0: Emily, you got married? Oh, my gosh. Well, I wish you luck. Turn your radio down for a second. Is it 1, 2, or 3? What do you think?
4: Emily, I'm so sorry.
0: Oh, no,
4: you didn't get it.
0: I'm going to have to hang up on her. She can't hear the lights. Have your radio turned down when we come to you. Is it 1, 2, or 3? What are you going with?
5: I'm going to go with 1.
0: Oh. Yes! We got a winner! We got a winner! Yes. We got a winner.
2: What's your name?
5: Jenny.
0: Jenny? You have just won a $100 Conrad's Crabs gift card.
2: Wow.
0: All right?
5: That's awesome.
0: Yeah.
2: Are you getting crabs or the pretzel?
0: The crabs or the pretzel? Are you more fish? Are you more fish, shrimp, or crabs?
5: Crab.
0: There you go.
2: Crab pretzel.
0: You're going to be loving life.

0: It's the world's easiest game, the Crab Shuffle. We do have another $100 Conrad's Crabs gift card we can play again with. Anybody want to play one more time?
1: Let's do it.
0: All right. Ninth caller, we'll start with you. 800-321-3693. While we hear from Maren Morris teaming up with Thomas Rhett.

0: 93.1 WPOC, Michael, Jane, Candace in the morning. Mallory Safaste from Channel 2 WMAR is in for Candace.
1: Good morning.
0: Candace is back on Monday. We are crab shuffling with, is it Kim, you said?
2: Yes.
0: How you doing, Kim?
2: Doing great.
0: Good.
2: First time on the radio.
0: So we said to you, tell us something fantastic about yourself, and you say...
2: I've got four kids, and we need some steamed crabs.
0: All right. Well, let's go. Just like you've got four kids, Conrad's has four locations. The markets in Parkville and Bel Air, the restaurants in Perry Hall and Abingdon. The crabs are dancing. It's Friday morning. We've got one, two, and three. They're spinning around. All right, you crabs, stop fighting. The crabs always try to rip each other's legs off.
1: Yeah.
0: All right. And they have stopped. You've got to guess the correct crab to win right now, Kim. Good luck. What is it?
2: I'm going with number two.
0: Oh, no. We got to hang up on Kim, and she had four kids and everything. Two is not the number that was selected ahead of time. So we go to the next random line at WPOC. Who is this?
3: Hey, this is Kevin.
0: Kevin. All right. You've been listening. Maybe you know. Is it one, two, or three?
3: My gut's telling me three.
0: It's three, wow. And it is three. Your
1: got
0: gut
1: it.
0: Is right.
1: Good job, Kevin.
0: Kevin, and your gut's going to be filled with
3: awesome.
0: Delicious seafood from Conrad's Crabs. So are you going fish, shrimp, or crabs when you get there?
3: Probably crab pretzels.
0: Yeah.
1: Mm-hmm. Pretzel, that's what he said.
0: He's got to get the pretzels.
1: It's the best.
0: I'm telling you, Conrad's is the bomb.
1: Yeah.
0: So if you want to know
1: seafood and carbs.
0: Yeah, that's where you go this weekend, all right? We've got it. You're at 93.1 WPOC. What's happening out there on the roads?
4: Top story around the Baltimore region remains in Anne Arundel County, where an unstable building continues to keep Crane Highway closed in both directions between 8th Avenue and 6th Avenue Northeast. That is once again an extended closure, so expect that to remain in place until further noticed. South Hanover Street also remains closed in both directions between West Jeffrey Street and West Washburn Avenue, thanks to the major fuel spill. Farther north in the city, Still County, you're still going to see water closures on US 40. Keep it closed in both directions between Delaware Avenue and Delancey Street. That's your traffic up to the minute.

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6: France is moving into the World Cup semifinals after a 2-0 win over Morocco. Kylian Mbappe once again found the back of the net. France into the semifinals will meet the winner of today's match between Belgium and Spain. Tomorrow, two matches, Norway against England and Argentina faces Switzerland.
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0: 93.1 WPOC on a Friday, 8:05. Michael J. and Candace, we've got Mallory in with the brief. What's happening next?
1: Caribbean Carnival and Orioles flyover and drone show at Camden Yards, and even Christmas in July all happening this weekend. We'll have the details coming up on the brief.
0: Right after Jordan Davis.

0: 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Heads up, Morgan Wallen concert tickets at 8:30 this morning. I know there's a lot of excitement about those.
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2: The big story this morning, two blocks around Empire Towers in Glen Burnie remain closed today after Anne Arundel County determined the building is not structurally sound. The 10-story office building on Ritchie Highway was evacuated yesterday after engineers discovered structural concerns in the underground parking garage. There was no collapse or injuries, but the building will stay closed until it's deemed safe. Crane Highway is also closed between 8th Avenue and Georgia Avenue. Health officials are warning Marylanders about two rabies incidents. In Carroll County, people who attended the Mount Airy fireworks on July 3rd may have been exposed after bats were seen flying through the crowd. Anyone who had contact with a bat should contact the Carroll County Health Department immediately. Meanwhile, in Harford County, a fox that bit a person in Bel Air has tested positive for rabies. Health officials say if you're bitten or scratched by a wild animal, wash the wound right away and seek medical care as soon as possible. The Baltimore Washington One Caribbean Carnival continues through Sunday at Druid Hill Park, with the parade stepping off Saturday at noon from Park Circle. We have the O's hosting the Royals all weekend.
3: Yeah.
2: Saturday features the team's America 250 celebration, complete with a flyover and post-game drone show. And if you missed last week's Severna Park Independence Parade because of the weather, it has been rescheduled for Saturday. And at the Howard County Fairgrounds, Christmas comes early with Christmas in July, Maryland, featuring more than 200 vendors, food, music, and a visit from Santa.
3: Ho, ho, ho.
2: Saturday and Sunday. I'm Mallory. That's your break.
4: Drivers are once more advised of the top story in the Baltimore area. That's on Crane Highway. An unstable building keeps that roadway closed in both directions between 8th Avenue and 6th Avenue Northeast. That closure is going to remain in place until further notice, so seek alternative routes right now. South Hanover Street also keeps itself closed in both directions between West Jeffrey Street and West Washburn Avenue, thanks to a major fuel spill. US 40 keeps itself closed between Delaware Avenue and Delancey Street for flooding. But on the bright side, I-70 westbound approaching US 15, that accident there has been officially cleared. That's your traffic up to the minute.
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93.1 WPOC, Michael J's Music City Minute coming up next concerns this lady, Megan Maroney. You will not believe who she surprised the audience with at her show the other night. In fact, I think it was last night in New York, and they sang this song together.

0: WPOC, there's Megan Maroney, who makes Michael J's Music City Minute.
1: Michael J's Music City Minute. What's happening in country music is happening in Michael J's Music City Minute. 93.1 WPOC.
0: Yeah, so Megan Maroney has a song called Beautiful Things, which you just heard. And so does the guy who surprised Megan's audience. I'm sure they were all in pink, just like everyone was dressed in pink when they played at CFG Bank Arena recently at Megan's show. This time, though, she's in New York at Barclays Center, and she surprised everyone with Benson Boone. Ooh. Who was just here.
2: He was just here. I went to his concert, was it Wednesday night?
0: Yeah. So he's got a song called Beautiful Things.
2: Yes.
0: And then I guess they sang each other's Beautiful Things. What did they do, Ava?
3: They sang his song, Beautiful Things.
0: Oh, I got you.
3: And
0: all right.
3: He had a Cloud 9 t-shirt on. Oh,
0: well, of course he did. Of course. I mean, everybody has to have a Cloud 9 shirt on when you're with Megan Maroney. So anyway, that was the magic in New York City this week. Actually, last night. From what we understand, Megan and Benson Boone getting together. The other big news, Luke Bryan has announced plans for this year's farm tour. He likes to take over several farms and just go out and put on a big show.
2: Oh, that's fun.
0: He's announced his support staff. He's going to have Dasha, a guy named Kenny Whitmere, and the Peach Pickers.
2: Okay.
0: Along with DJ Rock. And I was checking this out to see if any of the farms are anywhere near us. The tour will visit La Trobe, Pennsylvania, September 17th. It's only 199 miles away.
2: Okay.
0: So, you know.
2: A few hours?
0: Yeah, a few hours. You could go see the Farm Tour 2026. He's also going to be in Millersport, Ohio, Brookstone, Indiana, and Allegan, Michigan for 4 farm show dates in September. This began back in 2009. He brings full production to a small town. And right there in the middle of farm country.
2: Can you stay at the farm?
0: I guess you can. Why not? You know? Just don't go start picking in the field. You know what I mean? I don't think the farmers like
2: it. Peaches.
0: Yeah. Well, I mean, isn't it like knee-high by 4th of July for the corn? So it's already showing up, I guess. I don't know. We've got your traffic.
4: Top story in the Baltimore region right now remains in Anne Arundel County, where an unstable building continues to keep Crane Highway closed in both directions between 8th Avenue and 6th Avenue Northeast. Farther north from that into Cecil County, US 40 is going to keep itself closed in both directions between Delaware Avenue and Delancey Street, thanks to flooding. But on some brighter news, closer to Baltimore, South Hanover Street has been reopened after crews cleared the disabled tanker and finished cleaning up the fuel spill. Traffic is moving normally in the area once again. That's your traffic up to the minute.
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0: 93.1 WPOC. That is Jason Aldean's latest number one country hit. We learned earlier this week it's his 27th.
1: Wow.
0: He is now in fourth place, having the most number ones, the fourth most number ones in country music history.
1: Amazing.
0: Only artist ahead of him still are Blake Shelton, Tim McGraw, and Kenny Chesney.
1: Wow.
0: So now you know.
1: What a lineup.
0: All right. Did you know? It is time for Did You Know? Every day we learn a little something new around here. Did you know mosquitoes have their favorites? So tonight or this weekend, if you're out, maybe, I don't know, having a bonfire, maybe just sitting on, you know, on the porch, the patio, the deck. Yeah. Do you get eaten by mosquitoes?
1: All the time. It's awful. Like big welts.
0: All right. Ava, do you get mosquito bites?
2: Oh, it's awful. I get eaten alive.
0: There are some people who don't get mosquito bites, though.
1: Hmm.
0: Turns out, did you know mosquitoes are specifically attracted to some people more than others? Why? Body heat, carbon dioxide, and skin chemistry all play a role. It seems to me that carbon dioxide would come if you breathe more, if you exhale, right?
1: Huh.
0: So maybe if you hold your, I don't know.
1: Just hotter in general.
0: Yeah, I guess if you're worked up, who knows? What it means is if you're always bitten by mosquitoes, it's your biology. It has nothing to do with bad luck.
1: I think they like beer drinkers too.
0: I also think citronella works.
1: Oh.
0: Do you ever try citronella?
1: No.
0: We actually have a citronella plant.
1: Oh.
0: And it's gotten really big, and I water that sucker, and I'm like...
1: Yeah, and that works?
0: Yes, it seems to have some impact.
1: Because I don't want to burn the candle all the time, but a plant.
0: Right.
1: I can get behind that.
0: And the other thing is, I know that a lot of these companies will go around and spray for mosquitoes. Mm-hmm. I think that knocks them back, too. It definitely does work. But what I've noticed is if you have, like, low shrubs, they like to hang out. The mosquitoes during the day hang out, you know, in those low shrubs. Mm-hmm. So if you keep the landscaping away... That might help too, but.
1: Or hang out inside.
0: Yeah, or get some DEET or something. I don't know if you should be spraying that.
1: Bring someone sweeter than you.
0: Right. That's what you want to do. Have the other suckers sitting around you. They'll be the appetizer for the mosquitoes.
1: And, call Ava.
0: Yeah, I don't know. But you better get ready because Morgan Wallen is coming and we've got tickets in the hot seat. You be the ninth caller, you get to play. 800-321-3693. While you're dialing, today's birthday boy, Gary LaVox and Rascal Flatts.

0: Here we do. Morgan Wallen, 93.1 WPOC. Michael J. and Candace. Mallory is in for Candace. And by the way, Patty, where are you from again?
1: Dundalk.
0: All right, let's represent Dundalk. Say hello to Mallory.
2: Hi. Hi, Patty.
1: Hi.
2: Okay.
0: All right, Patty, here we go. Question number one.
2: Morgan Wallen's favorite food is biscuits and gravy, spaghetti, chicken casserole. What would you cook for him if he came over to your house?
0: Go.
1: Chicken and biscuits.
0: You know how to make chicken and biscuits?
1: Chicken and biscuits.
2: Fried
1: absolutely.
2: Chicken?
0: Yeah,
2: all right. It has to be fried, chicken. Right?
0: Yeah, chicken.
1: Oh, absolutely. No other way.
0: All right.
2: Okay, Patty, if you go see Morgan Wallen, how much would you pay for merch at the concert?
0: Yeah, how much would you be willing to spend? Go.
1: $100.
0: Yeah.
2: That'll get you one tee.
0: Yeah, that's a lot of money to drop. When you pay for the tickets. Now, if you get these tickets for free, you know, you don't have to worry about it. So you could probably drop $100.
1: Exactly.
0: Yeah.
2: You can go big, get a sweatshirt, you know?
1: Absolutely.
0: Right.
1: No pressure.
0: Would you really buy something? Would you get like a hoodie or a t-shirt, something like that?
1: Absolutely. Right. Absolutely.
2: So we were talking about when you buy merch, sometimes they ask for a tip. What do you refuse to tip on?
1: T-shirts.
0: She got it in just in time. Yeah, t-shirts. That is, you know what, Patty? I 100% agree. You know, you're sitting there asking for a shirt. They get it out of a box, hand it to you, and expect a tip. I think that's kind of crazy.
1: Absolutely.
2: Or now they have the self-checkout at CFG.
0: That is crazy that it's self-checkout. Mm-hmm. I can't believe that. And I probably show them my butt.
2: They have attendance, but still, I'm getting my own drink.
0: It's starting to really irk me everywhere you go where they want a tip. Like, you're making a sandwich for me, and I got to give a tip. You know what I'm saying?
2: That's labor.
0: Anyway, Patty, you're going.
1: And then they want a tip.
0: Okay, that's ridiculous. Patty, you're going to see Morgan Wallen. You got our tickets. Congratulations, Patty. That's going to be a lot of fun Friday night, M&T Bank Stadium.
3: Top story in the Baltimore area remains in Anne Arundel County, where that unstable building continues to keep Crane Highway closed in both directions between 8th Avenue and 6th Avenue Northeast. Drivers are advised to completely avoid the area and seek alternative routes until further notice. Farther north into Cecil County, U.S. 40 still remains affected both directions thanks to flooding between Delaware Avenue and Delancey Street. That's resulting in a complete closure of that roadway. Also, that reported disabled vehicle remains on the Beltway in loop at Frederick Road. The delays are still relatively minor. That's your traffic up to the minute.

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It is audience participation time. We need you, our most dedicated listener, to give us your full attention listening to this, an iHeartCountry world premiere. And we're going to want to know, is it thumbs up or thumbs down for Tucker Wetmore? Who told you that? Like, listen carefully to make your mind up. We'll tell you how to participate on WPOC next.

an iHeart Country World premiere. His name is Tucker Wetmore. You may remember his first number one was Brunette. Mm-hmm. We want to do 10 calls says it all. I need 10 callers, 800-321-3693. Simply thumbs up or thumbs down on the song after hearing Tucker Wetmore. What do you think? 800-321-3693. We'll get to the phones, but John Parnes.

0: right, five calls says it all this time around. It's new from Tucker Wetmore. The iHeart Country World premiere of Who Told You That today. You just want to know, thumbs up or thumbs down? Let's go. What do you give it? Thumbs up or thumbs down?
1: Thumbs up.
0: All right, that's one. WPOC, which way are your thumbs going?
1: Down.
0: Uh-oh. Ooh. All right. Thanks a lot. WPOC, your thumbs are going up or down?
1: Up and away.
0: All right, there you go. 2-1. WPOC, how about your thumbs for Tucker Wetmore? Where are you sticking them?
2: I'm going to go up with that one.
0: All right. There's 3-1. WPOC, how about your thumbs? What do you got?
1: Thumbs up. I love it.
0: All right. 10 calls says it all. They're the first five. What do you think?

0: Gina on the line who wants the last word on that new song from Tucker Wetmore. Go ahead. What did you want to say, Gina?
1: I think 2 thumbs up. I like it.
0: Ah. All right. It put a smile on your face and had you dancing, huh?
1: I was dancing.
0: All right. Well, I'm glad you enjoyed it. Thank you very much. The verdict is in. Everybody's giving it thumbs up except for 1 out of our 10. So that's not a bad. That's not
2: it's a
0: bad
2: ratio.
0: Yeah. Hey, today is a big day. Yes. It is National French Fry Day.
2: Yes. So this is your reason to go get French fries. You don't have to, you know, it's your cheat day.
0: Are you a French fry fan?
2: I love French fries. I love, you know, the skinny fries, sweet potato fries.
0: Oh, you know what? I'm starting to get into those.
2: Waffle fries.
0: Yeah, and a crinkle fries.
2: There's crinkle cut. There's shoestring. There's curly. Oh, Arby's has the good curly fries.
0: What about Thrasher's fries? They've got to be in there.
2: Oh, my gosh. Yeah, right. Summer staple. So, yeah, there are a bunch of restaurants having some deals for National French Fry Day. So, Arby's reward members, you can get $1.99 extra large fry with a $5 minimum purchase.
0: Okay.
2: Chick-fil-A, one members, free medium fry all week. You have to have their mobile app, though, and you have to play this, like, Cow Appreciation Day game or something. It's really quick. But then that gets you a free medium fry from Chick-fil-A.
0: Now, the Chick-fil-A fries, are they waffle fries?
2: They're waffle fries.
0: Okay,
2: yes, I thought. With the barbecue sauce. Mm. McDonald's rewards members get a free order of fries after spending $1 or more. Popeyes, they have great Cajun fries.
0: I've never had Popeyes fries.
2: You are missing out, Michael J.
0: So what are they like? They're just, they have Cajun seasoning
2: they're
0: on
2: Cajun,
0: them?
2: They're Cajun, but they're, you know, they don't fall. Like, okay. They're firm fries.
0: Oh, gotcha. I'll have to try those.
2: Yeah. You can score a free order after making a purchase of $5 or more. Red Robin, they have those big steak cut fries.
0: Oh, I like those too. Yeah, the big ones.
2: So you can redeem unlimited fries there. You must order a gourmet burger, sandwich, or entree. I hope you're getting hungry. So there are a ton of deals. Just check out your favorite fast food restaurant. I'm sure they have
0: it
2: a deal.
0: It is amazing when you think about how many kinds of fries there are. I mean, you take it for granted that they're all like, you know, Wendy's or McDonald's, but they're not.
2: Yeah.
0: And I was just thinking, is there a difference between Wendy's and McDonald's fries?
2: Wendy's are thicker.
0: Are they?
2: Wendy's are thicker, and I think McDonald's are saltier.
0: Yeah, they are. I don't know if Wendy's put salt on their fries at all.
2: Wendy's, you have to dip it in the Frosty. I think that makes it more palatable.
0: Hold on for a second. You put your French fry in your Frosty?
2: Sweet and salty.
0: Where have I been?
2: It's the best combo.
0: Where have I been?
3: Top story around the Baltimore region remains in Anne Arundel County, where that unstable building continues to keep Crane Highway closed in both directions between 8th Avenue and 6th Avenue Northeast. Drivers are once again advised to completely avoid the area and seek alternative routes until further notice. Farther north in Cecil County, US 40 will keep itself closed both ways between Delaware Avenue and Delancey Street thanks to flooding. And new this hour in Hartford County, an accident has completely shut down Jarrettsville Pike in both directions. That's going to be between Falston Road and Route 23. Drivers should expect to use alternative routes and significant delays at this time. That's your traffic up to the minute.

0: 93.1 WPOC, Michael, Jay, and Candace in the morning. Candace is back on Monday. Mallory Safaste from Channel 2 WMAR has been our special. I got to say, I've said you're our special guest co-host before, but that's all changed because now you're the permanent full-time fill-in.
1: Yeah. Full-time fill-in. That's what we're going to go with.
0: Yeah, so basically, whenever Candace isn't here, Mallory is, which works out great. Now, Mallory's got her own walk-up song.

0: You said 5'5". I hope he'll take 5'4".
1: Well, you know, that's pretty close either way. Hey, we've got good news today, too. I need some good news. As always.
0: Oh, this is an incredible birth story. Very memorable. So on July 2nd, mom, Kristen Fast, she went into labor. They were on their way to the hospital in New Jersey, but they weren't going to make it. So They had to pull over on the New Jersey Turnpike. Oh. Their doula said, call 911. So they sent out a state trooper. He happened to be there closer than EMS, delivered a baby boy and used an iPhone charging cable to clamp the baby's umbilical cord until EMS arrived. Baby boy is doing well, named Archer. The mom says, I don't think you can get more Jersey than being born on the New Jersey Turnpike.
1: I thought, so he was born, and then they used the iPhone
0: charging cable.
1: Oh, so I thought they were going to name him like Apple or something.
0: Maybe, or Jersey.
1: Yeah, that's so sweet, though. But everybody's good?
0: Everyone's good. The state trooper did his thing, kept parents calm.
1: Yeah.
0: the dad says, cop comes, puts on his gloves, and he was fantastic.
1: That's crazy. You know, and again, shout out to all of our first responders. Yeah. When you go to work, you never know what story you're going to have to tell by the end of the day.
0: He probably didn't think that would be in the job description.
1: Oh, my gosh. And like I said, we always bring the gooder news. And that's the goodest today. And we do have good news. Shaboozy is here, too. Now

0: One of the most romantic throwbacks in country music history, right there from Lone
1: Star. Beautiful.
0: Lone Star. It really is. Mm-hmm. And I miss the way they sound. I mean, Richie McDonald had a really amazing voice. They had several different lead singers with Lone Star back in the day. John Rich, who became part of Big and Rich, was the original lead singer.
1: Wow.
0: Then he left. Richie McDonald came. And then he left. They got somebody else and the band said, that's it. We're breaking up.
1: Aww.
0: And it was history. But they really had a good run.
1: They did have a good run. Incredible song. So many weddings.
0: Oh, my gosh. That was a lot
1: the
0: of
1: song.
0: A lot of brides' favorites. All right, 9:50, Michael J. and Candace in the morning. Mallory, thank you for filling in the last couple of days.
1: I've really enjoyed it. Happy to be here.
0: Thank you for being our full-time fill-in. We love that. And we're going to be watching you on WMAR TV, too. Is there anything you're working on right now that you want to share with us?
1: Well, that story we talked about yesterday with Krista Cantafio in Catonsville and the cars slamming into her yard 9 times in 2 years. So we're actually talking to the county today. We'll have an update on their proposed solution, but also next steps, because they can't just go in and put in those speed humps that they said the road now qualifies for.
0: Right. And if you're in the neighborhood in Catonsville, I say support Krista. If there's some sort of a petition that comes around, sign it, because the whole neighborhood needs to be safer.
1: Yeah, and just slow down in general, maybe.
0: Right.
1: No one should be taking the curves that quickly.
0: Can you imagine having cars crashing into your home 9 times?
1: And we're saying, too, you know, especially after the movie Sing Sung Blue, it's like a new fear unlocked.
0: I know it. It's crazy. So that is going on. Make sure you follow Mallory. And it's not Mallory Sofoste on social, is it?
1: It's Mallory Brooks.
0: Mallory Brooks.
1: You can find Mallory Sofoste on Facebook, Mallory Brooks on Instagram.
0: There you go.
1: On X.
0: Yeah. Look up everywhere. Mallory. You do an awesome job.
1: Thank you.
0: Now, Monday morning, here is what I wanted to mention. We've got big plans starting next week. We're bringing back what we call our big pile of cash.
1: Ooh, I like the sound of that.
0: Well, that's what WPOC stands for. It's a big pile of cash. And we're going to give you a chance to win $1,000 every hour of the weekdays, Monday through Friday. You get, you know, $1,000 at 9, at 10, at 11, every hour, a shot at a grand. So if, you know, you're running into a situation where you're planning a trip this summer, I know in my family, we've got a wedding coming up. You know, you got bills. You have things you could use the money for.
1: Yes.
0: You're going to want to be here Monday morning.
2: Another check-in on the roads around the Baltimore region. And the top story is still in Anne Arundel County, where Crane Highway remains closed in both directions between 8th Avenue and 6th Avenue Northeast because of that unstable building. There's still no word on when that closure will be lifted, so use caution in the area. Some good news in Cecil County, though. US 40 has finally reopened after crews cleared the earlier flooding, and traffic is once again moving normally through that area. And finishing in Hartford County, Jarrettsville Pike has also reopened following that earlier crash. Traffic is getting through without restrictions once again. That's your traffic up to the

0: Litter costs Maryland about $17 million every year. 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
3: 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Kylian Mbappe once again found the back of the net. France into the semifinals will meet the winner of today's match between Belgium and Spain. 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

Morgan Wallen on 93.1 WPOC. 1 week from tonight, he will play the first of two shows at M&T Bank Stadium. Can't wait.

Kenny Chesney will be part of our incredible lineup for the iHeartRadio Music Festival in Las Vegas this September. 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

If you missed Jordan Davis when he played Pier 6 Pavilion earlier this summer, you'll have another chance to see him Friday, August 7th. He's going to do a post-game concert at Nationals Park. Here's Tyler Hubbard on 93.1 WPOC.

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1: Hey guys, it's I Heart Country on The Verge artist Stella Lefty. It's a dream come true to have my song on the radio. It's still crazy to say. Here's my song, Boston. On a

0: guys, it's iHeartCountry on The Verge artist Stella Lefty. And that was my song, Boston.
1: I like that Stella Lefty song. It's on 93.1 WPOC. She performed it live on Jimmy Kimmel Live earlier this summer. Sounded amazing.
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Looking ahead to the weather next weekend for Morgan Wallen at M&T Bank Stadium. It's going to be hot. 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

Back on Monday, by popular demand, it is Piles of Cash. I'll tell you more about that coming up. Here's Chris Young and Kay Brown on 93.1 WPOC.

0: 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We will have piles of cash for you starting Monday morning at 9:20 with Michael J. and Candace. Make sure you're listening. And every hour at about 20 past 9 a.m. through 9 p.m., you can win the cash. Imagine what you could do with $1,000 in your wallet this summer.
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However you are spending your weekend, be sure and bring 93.1 WPOC along. Here's Dirk Bentley.

Taylor Swift, I Knew It, I Knew You on 93.1 WPOC. I'm surprised at how few details have leaked out about Taylor and Travis's wedding last weekend.

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1: France is moving into the World Cup semifinals after a 2-0 win over Morocco. Kylian Mbappe once again found the back of the net.
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The Chicks are playing Hershey Park tomorrow, one of the openers for Tim McGraw. They're going to be doing their own show at the Anthem in D.C. 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

Luke Bryan and Jason Aldean are touring together this summer, and 93.1 WPOC will have your tickets all this weekend. I'll tell you more a little bit later in the show. Here's Luke Bryan with Crash My Party.

Michael J. and Candace in the morning. You know, tomorrow is July 11th, 7-11 day. 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

Piles of Cash returns on Monday. 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We-

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You know, tomorrow is July 11th, 7-Eleven Day. 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

Did you know today is National French Fry Day? So today is Fry Day. Yeah, I know that's corny, but who doesn't love a good French fry, right? Here's Luke Combs, one number away on 93.1 WPOC.

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You know she's going to do that one next Saturday, July 18th at M&T Bank Stadium when she opens for Morgan Wallen. 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

0: with Jason Aldean and Luke Bryan coming to Nationals Park August 20th. 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

0: Hey guys, it's I Heart Country on The Verge artist Stella Lefty. 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

0: Russ. 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

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They'll have your first shot at the cash.

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You know, tomorrow is July 11th, 7-Eleven Day. 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I'm going to go get one. 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

0: of people on the road this afternoon, heading to the beach. Maybe you're headed to the mountains or staying at home. 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Here's Brad Paisley. She's everything.
1: She's a yellow pair of running shoes, a holy pair of jeans. She looks great in cheap sunglasses. She looks great in anything.

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Maddie working in Bel Air wanted that one. Now it's Mitchell Tenpenny, 93.1 WPOC.

0: Are you a kidult? 93.1 WPOC. No, it's not an insult. It is what Hasbro is now calling adults that they are targeting with kid games. There is a new product out from Hasbro that is basically Play-Doh for adults. I'm not going to lie, it looks super fun and very artsy. The first adult kit runs about $24.99. And what you create, you can put in your house. It doesn't look like kids' Play-Doh. So it's really neat. If you're looking for a new hobby, maybe Play-Doh?
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Only a few remaining for that show out in Las Vegas in September. This guy's going to be there. It's Kenny Chesney.

Jay and Candace in the morning. You know, tomorrow is July 11th, 7-Eleven Day. That means free Slurpees at 7-Eleven. I'm going to go get one. And then we'll have free Tim McGraw tickets in the hot seat Monday morning at 8:30. 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

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Tim McGraw tickets are up for grabs Monday morning with Michael J. and Candace. He's coming to Jiffy Lube Live August 15th, and we'll get you tickets Monday morning at 8:30 here at 93.1 WPOC.

t-shirt, wondering who's gonna kiss who first. You know what I'm talking about. Hey baby, what you doing tonight? It's butterflies and Bud Lights under the stars and all.

country on the Verge artist Stella Lefty. Boston is a song I wrote when I was waiting on a guy who was picking me up. I couldn't stop thinking about him, and this is what I was feeling while I was waiting for him. Here's my song, Boston. On a

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What happened to that? 93.1 WPOC, you are correct. We are giving it away again starting this coming Monday, just after 9 o'clock. 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

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The good news, if there is a silver lining here, the temps are going to be tolerable. Low 80s. 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

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This song is called Dry Spell.

Michael J. and Candace in the morning. You know, tomorrow is July 11th, 7-Eleven Day. 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I'm going to go get one. 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

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Now, if you missed that one, like I said, we do it every hour after that. 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

Hey girl, what's up? I know it's late, but I knew you'd pick it up. Nah, I ain't drunk. Okay, maybe I do have a little buzz, but that song came on and I just thought what harm could come from one little call.

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3: 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Can he walk Kubasi? 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It's Mikel Merino. Can you believe it? Off the bench to score again. And now Spain heading to the semi-final.
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Hawaii's Best Country, 93.1 WPOC. Blake Shelton keeping his word, mostly staying at home on the farm and in Oklahoma with Gwen Stefani. He's playing a few shows here and there, some summer festivals, but nothing coming close to us.

Michael J. and Candace in the morning. You know, tomorrow is July 11th, 7-Eleven Day. That means free Slurpees at 7-Eleven. I'm going to go get one. And then we'll have free Tim McGraw tickets in the hot seat Monday morning at 8:30. 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

0: 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Tim McGraw's coming to Jiffy Lube Live next month, August 15th. It's a Saturday night, the best kind of concert. And if you want tickets, make sure you have us on Monday morning at 8:30. 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

0: 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Now, our iHeartRadio Music Festival nearly sold out. The first night, all gone. Second night, very few tickets remaining. 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
3: 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If I

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Monday for sure. The sunshine is back. It'll feel like a real summer again, though.

0: concerts where you're going to see pictures on social media the next day and be like, oh, why didn't I go? That looked like so much fun. 93.1 WPOC. I'm talking about Tim McGraw. He's going to be at a Jiffy Lube Live August 15th and Monday. Leave your tickets in with Michael J. and Candace. 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

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I'm Taylor Shea, heading out the door. I leave you with Corey Kent and Co Wetzel. This is Rocky Mountain Low. Have a great weekend.

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1: 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Bobby Bones
2: Show. Welcome, welcome. Coming up, I'll talk to John Stamos. You know, Uncle Jesse from Full House. We'll talk about the start of the show. We'll talk about Bob Saget. So John Stamos coming up. Also, good news on the way with Tell Me Something Good. We got a big show. Let's go.
3: This is the Bobby Bones.

0: So you did comedy and did you know Saget?
1: I did not. I met him once. And you guys stayed close, right?
0: Yes. We didn't start off close. You know, he both him and Dave, all they really cared about was making like the crew laugh, and especially Bob. And it was distracting for a lot of it. We didn't get along at all for the first couple of years. And then I think it was maybe the third year for fourth, something like that. Bob's sister got scleroderma, which he spent the rest of his life advocating, raising money for this horrific disease. Dave's sister got cancer, and my sister got diagnosed with a brain tumor. But then Bob we just ended up being best friends, and then we were just there for each other through every, you know, all the ups and downs of life, divorces and marriages. But I just loved him so dearly, and it was such a tragic loss. Just one day, just in a blink of an eye, he was gone. And he was bombastic with his love. Like he would text you 50 times a day and then call you 20 times to make sure that you got the text and then leave messages. You know, he was that kind of guy. And, you know, just the losing him has been a real, you know, life has just been just a little not as funny, you know.
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9: 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Which, let's be honest, is kind of flattering. But my point is, ads on iHeartRadio actually get heard. In the car, at the gym, on the couch, while people are walking their dogs. Who's a good boy? Who's a good boy? You're a good boy. That's right. You're a good boy. So why not make the next ad about you? Get started today. 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

Jay and Candace in the morning. You know, tomorrow is July 11th, 7-Eleven Day. 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

It's Bobby Bones, more with John Stamos on the way. Why was Full House almost canceled? And was it weird when they changed out the actor who played Ethan Tanner? John Stamos, next on the Bobby Bones Show.

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1: Whenever he joined that show, because I've seen the pilot and it wasn't him, was that awkward for you guys when they switched out that character?
2: That's a good question. I think I felt bad for the guy, but it wasn't like we didn't know the show was going to be. And the show wasn't a hit like for the first season. It wasn't like, oh, that guy's really losing out on something. We were just shooting a pilot. But we didn't really know what we had. And I think, you know, the chemistry of the show is something that you can't. I think the show, I don't know if the show would have been the same with the original guy, obviously. It was a little weird. I think I was more pissed that I had to go back and reshoot those scenes. And the show the show itself was like, it, you know, I was coming off of General Hospital and I worked with Jack Klugman and I was doing some more sophisticated comedy. I always wanted to be on a show like Happy Days and Vernon Shirley and Morgan Minn, like Gary Marshall shows. Really, in the beginning, it really wasn't that for me. And it took me a while to sort of settle in.
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7: Sunny skies for the rest of your Friday with the chance of showers and storms, and temperatures staying in the upper 80s for Saturday. That brings more showers and storms with highs in the mid 80s. And then sunshine returns for Sunday with highs in the mid 80s. I'm Dre Johnson with weather.
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13: It took them nearly 90 minutes, but Spain broke a 1-1 tie late to beat Belgium.
14: 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Off the bench to score again!
13: 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More quarterfinals action tomorrow. 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